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Y él nos dice cómo hacer un disco hit. And I tell them it's you, the public, who make the hit records. But here's what I do. Now I get a little beat. And I get a little song. And I get a little group. Then the band comes along. That's all. That's all. That's all. That's all. That's all I needed to make a hit record.

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